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0: That's Derek and the Dominoes with Keep On Growing. From the coast, Dire Straits with Colin Elvis on Every Street. And Red Hot Chili Peppers, too, Under the Bridge. That song off of Blood Sugar Sex Magic went all the way to number two in the Hot 100. And that was huge for the band. Really projected them right up there with that ballad. Hey, you know, I have some information here about the 50th anniversary of the Great Day in Elk. Now, it starts at noontime with the parade in downtown Elk, followed by activities for all ages at the Greenwood Community Center. And don't forget that there's a great night in Elk. You could check the listings and get more information about this event. All the funds raised support the Greenwood Community Center's programs and ongoing maintenance of the facilities. So do be a part of that. Joe Sita will be down there pouring Thanksgiving coffee. So stop by and say hi. Great Day in Elk, 50th. Just look that up on our Coastline calendar at KOZT.com. That's a reminder from your friends from the coast.
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0: Well, I've got new music for you from one of my favorite bands, and it's off of their 12th studio album. Are you familiar with the group Train? Pat Monahan. He has such an amazing voice. And this band is an amazing band. And they have they're releasing a new album on the 28th. And they've put out a little preview of it, which is the title track of this song, which is like a reflection of the band's humble beginnings, because the album is named after a real San Francisco pub on Haight Street. And that's where the band played their very first gig, where Pat Monahan kind of uses the whole album to trace a little bit of the band's history. And he treats the pub as a gathering place for old memories and even some characters. This is Storytelling 101, and it is new music, and it's the title track, Mad Dog in the Fog. Here's Train from the Coast.

0: Police from the coast with Beds Too Big Without You. And before that, Traffic, Heaven Is In Your Mind. And new music from Train, the title track, Mad Dog in the Fog, their 12th studio album. And it's named after a pub on Hate Street where they played one of their first gigs. So he says he's excited, Pat Monahan, to have this album out on the 28th of this month. So we look forward to that. You know what I'm going to look forward to next? A Yesterday and Today set.
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0: Well, I hope you are ready, because I am. Out of my big old bag of music is a Yesterday and Today set with the Stones. And as we work it out, you know, we'd play the Today part first in our Yesterday and Today, kind of reversing that from the title. But that's what makes it special, and we do love the Stones. And what this first one is a cover of a Chuck Berry's tune. And it actually closes the 2026 album, Foreign Tongues. It's, well, it's a very intimate, it's an acoustic, slide-driven kind of a tribute. But it really, it strips away the big studio productions. It's pretty raw. It's pretty back to the basic sound for Mick and Richard as they share vocal duties as well. So, as I said, part of the Yesterday and Today set, we're going with Today, and it is new music with the Stones from the coast.
3: 1, 2, 3, and...

Well, that's part of a cover set of Yesterday and Today, if you will. I mean, you may recognize that as the 1957 hit by Jimmy Reed, but there it was for their self-titled 1964 album, The Rolling Stones' Honest I Do from the Coast. And taking it right on over to another cover put on Foreign Tongues. Again, another very cool acoustic jam by the boys doing Chuck Berry's Beautiful Delilah, the closing track on the album Foreign Tongues, and how we got started on our Yesterday and Today sets with the Stones. You know, I do want to mention real fast the Dance of the Redwoods. 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And as I said, your friends from the coast got tickets for you to win. 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And you can enter these tickets. We'll be choosing them by random drawing and announced on the air during the morning show on the 15th. So, KOZT.com is where you enter, and we'll see you at Dance the Redwoods with aerial dancers from the Mendocino Dance Project at the Brambles. That's a reminder from your friends from the coast. And let's go right into another set and wrap us around this Wednesday evening from 1969. Cry of Love. Here's Jimmy from the coast.

That's off of the 67 Electric Music for the Mind and Body, Country Joe and the Fish. Not So Sweet, Martha Lorraine from the Coast. And Elton John, Country Comforts there too. And Jimi Hendrix with Angel. And it is a heavenly experience to be hanging out with you on Mendocino County's FM, KOZT for Bragg. Our friends just call us the Coast, or perhaps that's just the air thinning in my big old bag of music, because there's a lot of space in there. I'm getting a little high off of the fumes, but that's all right. That's how we start the next set, naturally, with Royal Scam. So how about that? And how about this? It's Steely Dan from the Coast.

0: Chris Isaak with the original Dancin' from the Silvertone album. And ahead of that, Rod Stewart, I Don't Want to Talk About It. And Steely Dan with Everything You Did.
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0: Tom Petty and the Heartbreakers from the Coast with King's Highway. And Allman Brothers' Ramblin' Man, Brothers and Sisters are part of that one. And Pretenders with Brass in Pocket. 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
1: 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Mondays, we draw a winner for a Teeth Richards mug and a bag of the roast from the coast. Now, this is the good stuff. And like all Thanksgiving coffee products, the roast from the coast is doing good, too. For instance, it is made from shade-grown beans. 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That's just one example of Thanksgiving coffee's commitment to people and

0: 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And the Coast's beautiful mug. Win One and Teeth Richards, our shark and shades, will keep you company with your cup of good coffee doing good. Or as Thanksgiving says, not just a cup, but a just cup. Win it from your friends from the Coast.
1: No, you're assuming here you know more than the president.
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0: That's right. The best of the best. That's Cream from the Coast. White Room. And Eagles with Witchy Woman, 1972. And that very same year, I started the set by playing the title track, Living in the Past. That's Jethro Tull.
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Well, I got to tell you that I got to go. My big old bag of music is empty, and it's time on a Wednesday to get ready for Local Licks, which is coming up every Wednesday night. Local Licks is brought to you by Headlands Coffee House at 120 Laurel Street in the heart of Fort Bragg. 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And stop by Headlands Coffee House. It is the coolest place in downtown Fort Bragg. And take in some of the live music they have, and that'll also be brought up tonight for Local Licks. It starts at 9. It is every Wednesday, and only here with your friends from the coast. And let's welcome one of our dear, dear friends, Sarah. She's coming in with that whole bunch of Local Licks love for us. And Sarah, we'll get you set up right here with this song from Warren Zevon, From the Coast.

Well, hello. You probably didn't expect to find me here on a Wednesday evening now, did ya? Surprise. It's me, Sarah. Yeah, we're keeping Tom's seat warm this week, and tonight it's my turn. So happy to get some time with you. Thank you for being here. Thanks also, of course, to Hugh Connolly, helping us out with some great company and fantastic music for this afternoon. But he emptied out that big old bag of music of his, so off he goes. Refill, refresh, and more tomorrow. You and me taking it from here. And on a Wednesday, that means tonight at 9 o'clock, we're going to have Local Licks. Yeah, we got Local Licks every Wednesday night at 9 with our thanks to Headlands Coffee House, open on Laurel Street in the heart of Fort Bragg. But plenty to do between now and then on Mendocino County's FM. KOZT Fort Bragg, our friends just call us the Coast. What I want to do to start with is one from Jamestown Revival, from the Coast.

0: I mean, I guess we've all got our bag, and there's his. The great Fred Neil there from the coast doing, "That's the bag I'm in." Classic Doobie Brothers in the middle, they gave us Blackwater, and Jamestown Revival got us started together with their version of Helplessly Hoping. Well, if you're helplessly hoping to win, your friends from the coast, we've got some chances going on for you. Just imagine aerial, vertical dancing up amongst our natural giants. Truly dreamy and magical in my estimation. It's a total, if only I could myself. And yes, I absolutely want to see the Mendocino Dance Project dance the Redwoods. Four performances coming up next month at the Brambles in Philo. Just gorgeous. I mean, both the location and the performances. There will be four shows, two weekends in September, Saturday and Sunday, September 19th and 20th, and again the 26th and 27th. And Saturday the 26th is the performance and gala with a dinner and drinks and music from Mendocino County's own incredible Blush and Roulette and auction, too. You can check the listing in the Coastline calendar. And yes, we have chances for you to win. We're going to give away some tickets for the opening performance on Saturday, September the 19th. Head to our website, KOZT.com. You'll find a link right there from the front page to our entry form, just some basic information. The deadline for those entries is Wednesday, September the 9th at 5 p.m. And then join the Coast Morning Show. Dredd and Rogalski will announce our winner during the morning show on September the 15th. Head to our website and get yourself entered to win tickets to Dance the Redwoods. And congratulations always to winners with your friends from the coast.
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1: This is from the set called Genius Loves Company. Pretty good company, I'd say. Ray Charles here with Van Morrison from the coast.

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That ain't the best part, baby. 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

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That's a musical doorbell. 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Place America, the beautiful and Tyler River. 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

Now don't talk to me about the polar bear. 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Ain't so much of anything these days, even the air.

Well, I do love a little musical time travel right there, going back to 1968 with Paul Butterfield Blues Band for In My Own Dream. Classic from Dire Straits in the middle, too. That one's pulled out of On Every Street. And that 1991 album is actually going to be reissued this fall on Blu-ray audio, coming out October 16th. Look for that reissue of On Every Street. And from it right there, we heard My Parties. And Ray and Van having a little party at the top of the set with that version of a Van Morrison song. Ray Charles and Van Morrison together for the Songwriters Hall of Fame back in 2003 for that version of Crazy Love. And I swear I put my bonus buck

0: somewhere smart so that I'd be able to find them. And guess what? I can't find them. Good thing they don't go bad. Here's John.
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Along with Bonnie Raitt and Ry Cooter, there's Jackson Brown from the coast doing one out of Looking East, Baby How Long. Hall & Oates were in the middle telling me what to do. Sarah Smile and Leonard Cohen started the set for us from

0: the coast doing famous blue raincoat. And a Wednesday, August the 26th, not a lot of time left before Paul Bunyan Days. Yes, Paul Bunyan Days in Fort Bragg, a Fort Bragg tradition since, what, 1939? Always goes on for Labor Day weekend, always family-friendly while also being lumberjack rowdy. It is so much fun. Four full days of events and activities, starting Friday, September 4th, and wrapping up with the Paul Bunyan Parade on Labor Day Monday. Don't forget, your friends from the coast, Teeth Richards, Jamie, and Hugh are going to be heading out to join Paul and Babe for the Labor Day Parade on Monday the 7th at noon. We do hope to see you out and at various events and activities in between. 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And there is information about that on our Facebook page and also in the Coastline Calendar. 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And we'll see you out there for Paul Bunyan Days.
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0: How about Jack Johnson now from the coast?

There's one that he co-wrote. That version is part of his release called The Other Side. It's Chris Hillman from The Coast doing It Doesn't Matter. Love and Spoonful in the middle gave us Daydream, and Jack Johnson from The Coast, Drink the Water. We are Mendocino County's FM, KOZT Fort Bragg. Our friends just call us The Coast. I'm Sarah, in for Tom tonight. And August 26th, guitarist Dan Vickery is having a birthday today. Let's celebrate him with one from last year's Butter Miracle, The Complete Suites, Counting Crows from The Coast.

0: Such a beautiful song. That's originally from his Rhythm of the Saints. Grab that version out of the Coast Concert Library from Paul Simon. From the Coast, out of Concert in the Park, Born at the Right Time. Classic Doors in the middle. We heard Moonlight Drive. And we got one in from Counting Crows, helping us to wish happy birthday to guitarist Dan Vickery, who was born on August 26, 1966, according to the Coast Book of Days. We pulled that one out of last year's Butter Miracle, The Complete Suites. That was Under the Aurora.
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0: So a week from tomorrow, making it Thursday, September the 3rd, is when Mendocino County's own Gwyneth Moreland and David Hayes are going to be playing in the Abalone Room at Little River Inn. It'll be a benefit for the community center of Mendocino. Now, if you're local, I'm guessing you're familiar with the community center, but if you are not, it dates back to 1938. It used to be an elementary school, and it's such a special place. It's an historic landmark and is kind of the heart of the town of Mendocino, and certainly a very big part of life there. And the rooms are so bright and beautiful, and on the grounds there's also the dojo and the playground and the dog park and the baseball park and more. It really is a wonderful facility. I mean, I took classes there growing up as a child in Mendocino and as an adult, and then my own daughter has taken multiple classes there, my nieces and nephews. We actually were just there recently to see my nephew August do improv with Hit and Run Theater. It really is a center for our community. And Gwyneth and David gonna be giving us such a great night of music. And they have so much fun together. It's just gonna be a great show. And celebrating the album re-release show for her Country Nocturne album. Tickets, physical tickets, are available in advance at Out of This World in Mendocino and at Harvest Market in the Boatyard Center in Fort Bragg. Doors open at 7, music at 7:30. It is a Local Licks production. You can get more information by visiting us at KOZT.com. And being Wednesday, I think it's safe to say we may have a little something tonight for Local Licks, which starts at 9 o'clock. And if you'd like some information, again, go to our website at KOZT.com, and we'll continue with one of the latest out of this year's The Boys of Dungeon Lane from Paul McCartney from the Coast.

Out of Song to a Seagull, that's Joni Mitchell doing Michael from Mountains. We also heard Bruce Hornsby in the Range, Look Out Any Window, and Paul McCartney at the top of the set from the coast out of The Boys of Dungeon Lane. That's one of his latest, Days We Left Behind. We were talking a little bit ago about the show coming up at the Little River.

0: We're in with Mendocino County's own Gwyneth Moreland and David Hayes. Got some more information for you right here.
1: 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Hold on.
2: A voice you love and music making a difference. Thursday, September 3rd, Mendocino's own Gwyneth Moreland in concert with David Hayes, benefiting the Community Center of Mendocino. Hear songs you've known and loved for years, and songs from Country Nocturne, the album that fell between the cracks of the pandemic.
1: Right to Mexico, and there we go.
2: New songs and songs that have put her on the national charts. Start your long Labor Day weekend Thursday, September 3rd in the Avalone Room at Little River Inn. Gwyneth Moreland with David Hayes, benefiting the Community Center of Mendocino, providing coastal children with enrichment and after-school programs for almost a quarter of a century.

0: Taking on some Led Zeppelin, there's Ann Wilson from the Coast doing the Immigrant Song. Classic Cream in the middle, we heard Badge and Pearl Jam at the top of the set. And it was 35 years ago today that Pearl Jam released their debut album. You remember? 10. Now, that was on today's date, 1991. Boy, doesn't seem like 35 years ago that that album came out, does it? Right there, we pulled one from Dark Matter. They released a couple of years ago. Oh, by the way, I read that bassist Jeff Ament and his brother Barry have announced a tour for their book called Since Forever that features something like 250 pictures of taken while the band was on the road. That book tour starts September the 25th at the Ohana Festival in Southern California in Dana Point and continues through November in Philadelphia. Right there from Pearl Jam, we heard Something Special.
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0: Hey, I saw that the Mendocino Art Center is going to be hosting a Art Center ceramics and jewelry craft pop-up sale this Friday, featuring resident jewelry artist Tanya Enriquez and local artists from the Cider Creek Collective, going on this Friday, August the 28th, from 11 to 4. That's a note you can find again in the Coastline calendar. 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Let's do one here from Tom Petty from the Coast.

Well, look at the clock. You know what it's time for, right? No, I'm not Tom, but I am oh so local. So it is a pleasure and an honor to be here for Tom for Local Licks, brought to us all these years by our friends at Headlands Coffee House on Laurel Street in the heart of Fort Bragg. Morgan, Heather, and crew, thank you. Tom's been doing Local Licks for more than 30 years right here on Mendocino County's FM. KOZT Fort Bragg, our friends just call us the Coast. So what qualifies you as local? Yeah, basically, if you are listening on FM radio at 95.3, 95.9. As Tom says, if you're a musician within earshot of the Coast, listening at 95.3 or 95.9, you're local. And if you have got air quality recording, you can submit it to your friends from the Coast to be included on Localix. You can send it to us, 110 South Franklin Street in Fort Bragg, California, 95437. 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And along with your music, we love to get a little bit of information about you. Who you are, who's in the band, if you're a full band, where you're from, if you have shows coming up that we can include in the Coastline calendar, anything that that gives us information about who you are and what music you want to share with us on Local Licks. And keep in mind, too, that information about shows goes on the Coastline calendar. 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And if you're a Local Licks listener, you know how we're going to start. He used to live here and gave us this one. This is how we get going for Local Licks. Mark Gatter from the Coast.

too, except for the mill. So if someone dares to drill for oil, we'll all go out and fight it off.

They're kicking off another edition of Local Licks, as he has done for so many years. Mark Gatter from the Coast, and a song that, well, I know I'm not the only one that makes up my own lyrics as I sing along, because there's so much to say about living on the coast. Yeah-da-da-da-da-da-da-da-da. And we're going to continue by having a look in the Coastline calendar, because, boy, a lot of local liquors licking locally right now, as I like to say. Have a look at listings by visiting us at KOZT.com. You will see her in a couple of places in coming days, including tomorrow at Headlands Coffee House in the heart of Fort Bragg, our sponsor for Local Licks. And she's going to be there tomorrow evening. That's August 27th from 5 to 7:45. She's also going to be on board for the Summer Music Festival fundraiser for Mendocino County Public Radio. Going to be going on at the Casper Community Center this coming Sunday, August the 30th. A ton of great music, plus a cake auction by the Coast's own Joe Sita. That is a listing you can find in the Coastline calendar at KOZT.com, and we'll listen to one here. She's joined by Dan Colson on bass, Gabe Inez on percussion, William Craig playing guitars, and Roland Holmes and Benjamin Ortiz joining her on vocals. This is Laurelee Brown from the Coast.

Sounds good, right? Mendocino County's own Laura Lee Brown there from the coast, and joined by Dan Colson, Gabe Yanez, William Craig, Roland Holmes, and Benjamin Ortiz. And again, look for Laura Lee. She's going to be at the Headlands Coffee House tomorrow from 5 to 7:45, and also at the Casper Community Center, part of the Summer Music Festival fundraiser for Mendocino County Public Radio going on Sunday. Both of those listings and more in the Coastline Calendar at KOZT.com. Continuing Local Licks, I'm Sarah in for Tom tonight. And one of the fun things about being here for Local Licks is, you know, when you're local, you're listening for friends and family and neighbors. Or when you're local and grew up here, maybe people you dated or people you grew up with. And she and I went through school in Mendocino together. So I

texted her to get a little bit more information because we've got some new music from her. You know, she's really taken a break from recording any new music because she was busy raising a couple of young sons. But she's working on creating a new album and has gotten the first couple of songs to us. And she's going to be playing at the Well in Mendocino on September the 4th, starting at 6. The Well is a nonprofit for music and workshops in the town of Mendocino. Keep an eye on listings in the Coastline calendar, and let's listen to a new one from Sally Wells from the Coast.

Oh, Sally, that's beautiful. Aren't we lucky to have the talent that we do? That's new music from Mendocino County's own Sally Wells from her Breaking Open EP, which she tells me she's really enjoying recording some new music. So we're looking forward to getting more from her in coming days. And again, she is going to be playing at the Well on September the 4th, starting at 6. Right there from Sally Wells, we heard Foghorn. And thanks for being here with me. I'm Sarah, in for Tom tonight. And thanks again and always to our sponsor for Local Licks, Headlands Coffee House on Laurel Street in the heart of Fort Bragg. 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And you can have a look at Headlands Coffee House on Facebook to see who's playing. And if you're a local musician who's interested in playing at Headlands Coffee House, get in touch with them at headlandscoffeehouse.com and join us every Wednesday night starting at 9 o'clock for Local Licks, which we're going to continue with a group who's been at it for a while and always just so much fun. I've known Michael most of my life, and they are going to be playing at the Casper RV Park this coming Saturday, 3 to 6. My pleasure to share something from Mighty T-Bones from the coast.

Yes, that is Mendocino County's own Mighty T-Bones from the coast. They're like a staple to local licks. Always so much fun and gonna be at Casper RV Park this coming Saturday from 3 to 6. Right there from Mighty T-Bones, we heard Key to the Highway. And up next, one from the album called In the Name of Fun. And they are so much fun. These guys are friends of mine, and we've even toyed around with me doing some vocals with them myself. Greg and I used to be in Saucy together. I am a fan. And we have had them listed in the Coastline calendar as they were scheduled to play at Jumbo's Win-Win this weekend. But I want to make sure to give you a heads up that they have had to cancel that show for healing. Yeah, drummer injury has taken them out for a little while. So heal up, Omer. Want to see you guys out there again. And we'll listen to one now from Dirt Roosters on Local Licks, only from the coast.

0: How do we end it?
1: Right here?
0: God!
1: Whoopsies.
2: I think we're all over.
1: Oh, I am feeling it with you. We're all over kind of oopsies. Mendocino County's own Dirt Roosters there from the coast from their release called In the Name of Fun. Can't wait to see these guys out and about once again. Dirt Roosters right there on Local Licks doing Loose Boards in the Attic. So I've got a former bandmate. I've gotten some neighbors, gotten some friends. How about family? Yeah, got some of that too. Friends and family in this one. These guys are going to be playing at Tall Guy this coming Saturday from 7 to 10. Can't wait to see them again. This vocalist, my cousin, here with Soul Shine on Local Licks from the coast.

Ooh, I've got goosebumps on me arms. They're just so darn good. That is Mendocino County's own soul shine from the coast. My friend Nicholas Petty and my cousin April Tone Roberts doing vocals, doing those big, beautiful vocals. Oh, I am so proud of you, April. That is awesome. That one called The Get Down. And I can't wait to get down to Soul Shine. They're going to be at Tall Guy this coming Saturday from 7 to 10. That, too, listed in the Coastline calendar at KOZT.com. Ready to go next? I've got one that he did at Cotton Auditorium for Local Licks Live, another longtime friend. And, boy, what a generous, talented human he is. And he's going to be at the Waiting Room by the Beaujolais in Mendocino from 2 to 5. This is Stephen Bates, a Local Licks Live recording from the coast.

Yeah, he's often out and about gifting his time and talent to the community. Another longtime local licker, that is Mendocino County's own Stephen Bates. Right there, a recording that dates back to 2005. On stage at Cotton Auditorium in Fort Bragg for Local Licks Live. And Stephen is also going to be playing at the Waiting Room by the Cafe Beaujolais in Mendocino. Right there, we heard him doing Swimming to Jordan. And another show coming up this weekend that is going to be a benefit. Yeah, you know, the Dukes of Downward Mobility play at Tall Guy in Fort Bragg the last Sunday of the month. And this Sunday in benefit for the Mendocino Coast Children's Fund. Alex Markle, the band leader for Dukes of Downward Mobility, and right here with the Alex Markle's Quartet from the Coast.

That's from his release called Teeny's Dream, which also features artwork from Mendocino County's own Bob Ross. That's Alex Markle's Quartet, and Alex Markle's and the Dukes of Downward Mobility going to be at Tall Guy on Sunday, raising money for Mendocino Coast Children's Fund. Right there from Alex Markle's Quartet, we heard that version of Monk's Dream. And another benefit that we've been telling you about, a Local Licks live production, Gwyneth Moreland with David Hayes, going to be playing in the Abalone Room at Little River Inn coming up on Thursday, September the 3rd. What a way to kick off

Labor Day, Paul Bunyan Day weekend, right? And a benefit for the Community Center of Mendocino. The doors will open at 7, music at 7:30, and tickets are available in advance at Harvest Market in Fort Bragg and at Out of This World in Mendocino. This is one that they did together at Abalone Hall back in 2013. Gwyneth Moreland with David Hayes from the Coast.

Yeah, they are so good. Wonderful musicians and wonderful humans. And they're going to be together at Abalone Hall at Little River Inn coming up a week from tomorrow. That's Thursday, September the 3rd, a benefit for the Community Center of Mendocino. We would love to see you there. A local Licks production. You can get your tickets in advance at Harvest Market in Fort Bragg or at Out of This World in Mendocino. The recording we heard right there was from Abalone Hall back in 2013. Gwyneth Moreland and David Hayes together doing Jackaroo. And darn, look at the time. It's already time for me to wrap up my turn at Local Licks. I'm Sarah, filling in for Tom today and tonight. Grateful to have an opportunity to share some of the music made by Mendocino County's own. Yeah, Local Licks, meaning you are a musician within earshot of the coast and can listen on FM radio at 95.3 or 95.9. If that means you, you're local. And if you're a musician with air quality recording, of course, you can send it to your friends from the coast. Be part of Local Licks with us. And don't forget to make sure we know if you have shows coming up so we can put those in the Coastline calendar as well. I'm Sarah. And as always, to wrap up Local Licks, yeah, you know this one, the other guys from the coast.

Okay, phew. Made it through another edition of Local X. Hopefully I didn't step on any of the toes or fingers or names of friends and family and neighbors. Join us again next Wednesday night. We have Local X every Wednesday night at 9, and Tom will be back next week. Brought to us each week by our friends at Headlands Coffee House on Laurel Street in the heart of Fort Bragg. Right here on Mendocino County's FM, KOZT Fort Bragg. Our friends just call us The Coast. I'm Sarah, in for Tom tonight, and continuing with Mamas and Papas now from The Coast.

0: That's Classic Cream from the Coast to Strange Brew. Jackson Brown and Timothy B. Schmidt together gave us Let It Be Me. That's from the soundtrack to Bye Bye Love. And from Mamas and Papas, we heard Creek Alley. It's Wednesday, August the 26th. I'm Sarah in for Tom tonight. And this Saturday, it's time for the Great Day in Elk. Yeah, so many of us look forward to it every year. And this year, the 50th Great Day in Elk, as always, starts with the noontime parade through downtown Elk and followed by activities for all ages at the wonderful Greenwood Community Center. Carnival, live entertainment, the grease pole climb, and watermelon eating contests, the silent auction, cake auction, and more. There will be a no-host bar, fresh press cider, and abundant food options. And this year's entertainment features taiko drummers and live music by the Bring Joy Band featuring Sarah Larkin of The Real Sarahs. And the Coast's own Joe Tsita will be there pouring Thanksgiving coffee, as always. And funds raised support the center's programs and ongoing maintenance of the facilities. And don't forget, this year, celebrating the 50th Great Day in Elk, it will continue into the night for the Great Night in Elk. There's a listing for both of those events in the Coastline calendar. Have a look at details, and I hope to see you out there for the Great Day in Elk. Coastline calendar is available through our website at kozt.com.
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0: Well, maybe you already knew this Amy Winehouse song, which means you can join me in singing along. These guys did it for their new release called Foreign Tongues. It's Rolling Stones, new from the Coast.

0: I probably don't need to tell you that. Beatles from the Coast. Pulled that one from Abbey Road. Oh, Darling. Classic from Derek and the Dominoes in the middle. That one from Layla and Other Assorted Love Songs, which went gold 55 years ago today. On today's date, 1971 in the Coast Book of Days, including that one, Why Does Love Got to Be So Sad? Also heard brand new music from the Coast from Rolling Stones out of their new Foreign Tongues, that Amy Winehouse song, You Know I'm No Good.
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0: So I have another reminder for you from your friends from the Coast. The Ocayo Seed Project is hosting their annual Produce and Pantry Share series this fall. There's a few dates that this will be going on. Basically, the way that it works is community members are invited to bring surplus homegrown produce. So if you grew a pile of zucchini and you have some to share, bring it to the library. Or you can include things like non-perishable, non-expired, unopened pantry items to the Ukiah Library. And everyone is invited to visit the library during these events to pick up free produce and food to take home. Going on three dates that I see, including this coming Saturday, August the 29th, and they'll be going on from 2 to 4. They'll do it again September 26th and October 24th. If you'd like more information, you can visit the Ukiah Library or give them a call at 707-463-4490. And yes, that is a listing in the Coastline calendar. Find that information again at KOZT.com. Let's do one from Donovan. How about from the Coast?

There's one from Rod Stewart from the coast doing Have You Ever Seen the Rain? Paul Simon in the middle gave us Have a Good Time, and Donovan before that, There Is a Mountain. Head to our website to get yourself entered for a chance to win a pair of tickets to Dance the Redwoods by Mendocino Dance Project. It is an incredible aerial, vertical, magical dance going on at the Brambles in Philo. They're going to be doing four performances in September, and we'd love to give you a chance at tickets to the opening performance on Saturday, September the 19th. They're going to be doing the show September 19th and 20th, 26th and 27th with the special performance and gala on September the 26th. That will also include dinner and drinks and auction and music by Mendocino County's own Blush and Roulette's. Going to be an incredible performance. And your attendance to the shows helps to support Mendocino Dance Project's performances, educational programs, and community initiatives. They are one of our beloved local nonprofits, and they help us keep contemporary dance thriving and accessible in our rural communities. Dance the Redwoods by the Mendocino Dance Project. To get your entry in by 5 p.m. September the 9th. And congratulations always to winners with your friends from the coast. How about Linda Ronstadt here from the coast?

Classic from the Byrds, of course, doing Bob Dylan's All I Really Want to Do. Also heard from Mark Knopfler, Don't Forget Your Hat, I Never Do. Steve Miller Band 2, Love is Strange. And Linda Ronstadt before that, out of Living in the USA. Boy, was that a worn-out record in our house. You know, the one with her and the roller skates in the hall. Yeah, right there doing Chuck Berry's Back in the USA. And we're going to continue with Tom Petty and the Heartbreakers, making it a nice long set on Mendocino County's FM. KOZT Fort Bragg, our friends just call us the Coast.

0: I just read that Bruce is going to headline the Stand Up for Heroes benefit for Bob Woodruff Foundation. That's going to be going on at Geffen Hall in New York, November 9th. Right there, Bruce Springsteen and the E Street Band, a classic, taking us back to the Darkness on the Edge of Town album for Adam Raised a Cane. Steely Dan was in there too with Sign In, Stranger, and Tom Petty and the Heartbreakers from the Coast, the original version of Surrender.
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1: One of the new ones out of Carry the Light, this one all chock full of love for his granddaughter, Elle. Peter Frampton joined by Graham Nash on this one, new from the coast.

That beauty wrapping up a nice long set for us. Of course, that's Van Morrison from the Coast doing one out of Astral Weeks, Madam George. Concert recording from Carole King in there too, with a vocal assist from Gary Burr for that version of You've Got a Friend. John Mayla and the Blues Breakers, an instrumental in there that was written by Peter Green, and with John McVie playing bass, that was The Supernatural, and new music from the Coast. One of the new ones from Peter Frampton, and joined on that one by Graham Nash. That was I'm Sorry, L. So tell me, do you have favorite events for Paul Bunyan Days? Yeah, Paul Bunyan Days coming up for Labor Day weekend in Fort Bragg, starting Friday the 4th and continuing straight through to the Paul Bunyan Days parade at noon on Monday the 7th. Chock full of events and activities, many of which have been going on for years. So most of us have our favorites. One of my favorites is always the Mendocino Coast Humane Society's Not So Ugly Dog Contest. It's so much fun. Join in for the Humane Society's Ugly Dog Contest as part of Paul Bunyan Days. It's going to be going on Saturday, September 5th at the Fort Bragg Dog Park. Registration will be taking place from 2 to 2:45. Contest will be at 3. Now, they ask a donation of $5 for participation, but it is not absolutely required. And categories this year include Best Dressed, Largest Dog, Smallest Dog, Owner Lookalike, Show Off, Best Frisbee, which I think my birdie could do, Best in Rescue, Ugliest, and winners from those categories invited to compete in Best in Show. Well-behaved dogs are welcome, short leash required at all times, and please don't share dog treats with other dogs. You know, avoid leaving crumbs and distraction and stuff. There is information about that event on the Paul Bunyan Days Facebook page. You can also check paulbunyandays.com. Keep in mind also that volunteers are still needed for a variety of shifts and events, so get in touch if you're interested. You can also check the Coastline calendar by visiting us at kozt.com. 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

0: for a variety of events, including on Monday for the parade. Yeah, Teeth Richards, Hugh, and Jamie are going to head out to join in with Paul and Babe for the Paul Bunyan Days Parade. That's going on at noontime on Monday. You can have a look at details once again by visiting us at KOZT.com. You'll also see that cute little graphic. You see a little cartoon on our Facebook page? Yeah, have a look. Look for your friends from the coast on Facebook, too. And right here, let's listen to one out of Relax Your Mind. This is the title song, in fact, from Jim Queskin, Mel Lyman, and Fritz Richmond from the coast.
1: Got to relax my mind a little.

0: There's one from Bob Dylan, of course. Out of Blonde on Blonde from the Coast, Rainy Day Women, number 12 and 35. James Taylor in the middle with a one-man band version of Sweet Baby James. And from Jim Queskin, Mel Lyman, and Fritz Richmond, we heard Relax Your Mind. And Wine Song coming soon. Don't miss out.
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0: Thank you, Terry, and thanks to you for sharing some Wednesday night with me. Whether you're up late and listening locally here in Mendocino County and nearby points beyond at 95.3 or 95.9, or listening from points well beyond in a variety of ways, whether that's on your digital devices or in your car or through our free apps or streaming from KOZT.com, sure appreciate your company. As I take a turn filling in for Tom this week, I'm Sarah. And Tom will be back next week, and I will be back on Sunday after breakfast with the Beatles. And between now and then, continue to laugh hard, love big, and be good. I want to leave you with just a song before I go. Literally, here's Crosby, Stills, and Nash from the Coast.

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1: Okay, brace yourself. This is one of those big, long legal things we just have to do. Contest rules on the coast. Unless otherwise specified in the rules for a particular contest, all contests conducted by KOZT The Coast are open to anyone over the age of 12. One entry per person per contest. Contests restricted to persons 18 and over or 21 and over will be specified on air and or in official contest rules for that particular contest. Winners of prizes valued over $600 must provide their social security number to the Coast. In the event that a winner does not meet eligibility requirements or cannot utilize a prize won through a Coast contest, the Coast reserves the right to award the prize to another eligible entrant. Coast contest winners can win once every 60 days for all regular contests conducted by the station on air, through mail, fax, email, or on our website. Winners may win only one prize per year valued at $600 or more. Prizes will be held for 30 days. Unclaimed prizes will be returned to the prize closet. General entry rules for contests. Contests conducted by the Coast are open to all listeners to the Coast unless specified in a particular contest's rules as posted on or in the rules aired on the Coast. Winners are notified by the Coast or confirmed when the winner contacts the Coast. The Coast is not responsible for mechanical telephone or fax machine error, failure, or omission, lost or unreadable mail or email service disruption. All contest rules and restrictions are subject to final review by the Coast and may be modified, or contests may be terminated at any time at the sole discretion of the Coast. Complete rules for contests conducted by the Coast are available Monday through Friday except holidays during regular business hours or by mail, 110 South Franklin Street, Fort Bragg, 95437. Send a self-addressed stamped envelope marked Rules. No purchase necessary, void where prohibited. All entrants agree to release the use of their name and city of residence as well as the broadcast transmission of information pertaining to their entry or prize-winning conversations without additional consideration. Winners may also be required to sign a release of liability in connection with the contest conducted by the Coast. All decisions of station management with regard to the selection of winners, the awarding of prizes, or any interpretation of these rules are final. By entering a contest conducted by the Coast, each contestant agrees to these rules and to accept decisions by station management as final. All entries become the sole property of the Coast. Whew, that's done.
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1: Up in the morning and out to school.
2: Hey, baby, little Steven here. Up in the morning and out to school. Oh, my God, it's that time again. Lord have mercy. But don't worry, kids. We're going to get you through it. And your guidance counselors will be the Yardbirds, the Beach Boys, the Chocolate Watch Band, the Rolling Stones, Jay Giles Band, and the Sex Pistols. All you got to tune in this week to find out what Dolly Parton, James Brown, and Mrs. Wojciechowski have in common. It's our back-to-school special on the world's only rock and roll dance party on the radio. 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

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I said I didn't know. And they told me that the moon turned blue.

0: Boontling? 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
2: Hey, baby, little Steven here. Up in the morning and out to school. Oh, my God, is that time again? Lord have mercy. But don't worry, kids. We're going to get you through it. And your guidance counselors will be the Yardbirds, the Beach Boys, the Chocolate Watch Band, the Rolling Stones, Jay Giles Band, and the Sex Pistols. 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
2: 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Thursday, September 3rd, Mendocino's own Gwyneth Moreland in concert with David Hayes, benefiting the Community Center of Mendocino. 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
1: Right to Mexico.
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that remains that he could speak right up in a voice so plain. Slapped his tail on the water like a hurricane and cried, "Don't kill me, I'm a link in the chain. Just another link in the chain. Just another link in the chain. 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

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Now listen, I realize it's outside and your voice doesn't carry too far if you ain't have a microphone like this. 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Just another link in the chain. 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Just another link in the chain. Come on, Long Island.

0: I'll pass this world on to my daughters and sons. Just another link in the chain.
1: Come on, Long Island. Long Island. From the Concert Library, there's John Sebastian bringing us to 6 o'clock in the morning. Mendocino County's FM, KOZT Fort Bragg. Our friends just call us the Coast. It is August 27th for those keeping score at home. It's a Thursday. That's almost Friday morning. Dred Scott here, live human being, not AI, in Studio A. Joe Rogelski's over at the Coast News Desk in Studio B. Welcome, everybody. Let's spend a few minutes here in swinging London in the 1960s, beginning with traffic from the Coast.

0: Well, the Rolling Stones had heard R&B singer Irma Thomas's cover of that song, and they liked it, and they covered it themselves in 64. Time Is on My Side from the Coast. And from 67, Traffic doing Smiling Phases. All right, what do we got here? 6:07 Thursday morning. Welcome, one and all. It's Dredd Mikulski at your service. We do it all for you. Glad that you're with us. Grateful you could be here. And wouldn't watch anywhere else. Where else you want to be? So Rogelski will have full updates from the Coast News Desk beginning at 6:30. Also, very soon, we're going to give you clue number one in today's Racine's Incredible Rock Quiz. But you know it would be good right now, something hot and fresh right out of the oven.
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0: Tuesday, Thursday, Saturday, Sunday, and Wednesdays at the Farmer's Market in Fort Bragg. 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
1: Well, this band has been up and down, but that's going to happen when you have a 50-plus year career. But there are some things in life, or maybe some people, that make things easy. Doobie Brothers from the Coast.

World War. He found a promoter who nearly fell off the floor. He said, I never engaged in this kind of thing before, but yes, I

0: Bob Dylan's Highway 61 Revisited from the Coast, and that siren whistle in there. A couple different stories about how that ended up at this session. It was either brought in by a session drummer or Al Cooper, or the drummer brought it in and then Al Cooper grabbed it. And every time that a couple people would go over into the corner and do whatever they were doing over there, drugs probably, Al Cooper would blow the whistle. Everybody back in line, and sounds like they had a lot of fun at that session. Also, the Doobie Brothers did easy peasy, quarter past six Thursday morning. Let's do clue number one now. In today's Racine's Incredible Rock Quiz, brought to you by Racine's Art and Office Supplies, inside the Spunky Skunk Toy Store in Fort Bragg. If you win, you get to pick your prize. Could be a new Bigger and Better Coast Sticky Shark, or a Teeth Richards window sticker, or a Coast bumper sticker for the car, or a Teeth Richards temporary tattoo. So this artist's big break came when they were spotted by a rock superstar while performing at the Montreux Jazz Festival. This artist's big break came when they were spotted by a big old rock star while they were performing at the Montreux Jazz Festival. 1-800-585-0095.
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0: ELO from the coast, Turn to Stone. Also a little instrumental before that from Dick Rossmini called Little Brown Dog. We heard the tale of the oldest surfer on the beach from Jimmy Buffett and Mark Knopfler, and James Taylor did Sunshine, Sunshine. Managed to cram in a bunch of music there.
1: Yeah.
0: But now as we approach 6:30, oh Sunshine, where art thou? Answers to those questions and more. With our first update with Joe Rogalski at the Coast News Desk, brought to you by Mendocino Coast Clinics. 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
1: All right, first of all, from CAL FIRE, no active wildfires reported in Mendocino County. This morning, in Humboldt County, the MP18 fire north of Hoopa in the Trinity River Valley is 92% contained. Approximately 7,600 acres have burned. Five elementary schools in the Ukiah Unified School District have earned statewide recognition for their positive approaches to student behavior and school culture. Grace Hudson, Nokomis, Oak Manor, and Ukiah earn platinum. That's the highest level of recognition from the state. Calpella Elementary School earned gold recognition. Superintendent Deborah Kubin said that, quote, creating a positive school culture happens through thousands of interactions between student and adults every day. Our staff members are intentional about recognizing what students are doing right, while also providing support when they struggle. These awards recognize the commitment of our school teams to creating places where students feel supported and ready to learn. From Caltrans, US 101, road work today at Ryan Creek Road, mile markers 50.8 to 51.5, 8 a.m. to 3:30 p.m. Motorists should expect up to 5-minute delays. All right, no incident reports coming in the past 24 hours, be they from police departments, the sheriff's office, or the CHP. On the front page, the Hawk wildfire in the Sierra Nevada foothills near Reno is 100% contained. And along the border of China and Nepal, floods have killed at least 160 people. More than 1,300 are missing. The flash flooding was likely caused by a huge chunk of a glacier that broke off and dammed a river. The backed up water surged downstream a few hours later. Business. Initial jobless claims in the U.S. for the week ending August 22nd, down 4,000 from the previous week. The Dow's down 67 at 53,396. NASDAQ's up 209 at 26,344. The Standard & Poor's 500 up 17 at 76,93. Sports & Weather. Afternoon.
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1: In sports, baseball, the Reds 10, the Giants 9. A trough that is over.

for the Pacific Northwest is moderating inland temperatures with highs in the upper 80s to low 90s. Moisture from the remnants of a tropical storm that's off the coast of Mexico will head our way, leading to the chance of a few sprinkles on Friday morning. Hence the forecast for Mendocino County, cloudy on the coast this morning and on Friday, patchy coastal fog this morning and overnight. Otherwise, partly cloudy through Wednesday, a slight chance of showers countywide on Friday morning. Northwest coastal wind 5 to 15 today to 10 tonight. Lows tonight, inland 50 to 57, on the coast 52. Coastal waters, Cape Mendocino to Point Arena, and out 10 nautical miles, wind north 15 to 20. Waves northwest 6 feet at 7 seconds, and south 3 at 14, a slight chance of morning drizzle. Forecast highs, Covelo and Ukiah 91, Laytonville 87, Boonville 86, Leggett and Willits 84, Fort Bragg and Mendocino 67, and Point Arena 61. 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

0: Well, that wasn't half bad. A couple things from the Coast Concert Library there. Greg Allman from 2014 with Ain't Wasting Time No More. And we heard Dr. John and John Fogerty doing Down the Mississippi, down in New Orleans. And speaking of Dr. John, from the Coast Book of Days, August 27th of 1977, there was a big barbecue at Levon Helm's home in Woodstock.
1: Mm-hmm.
0: And this ad hoc group got together. They called themselves the RCO All-Stars. It was Dr. John. It was Levon Helm. It was Steve Cropper and Duck Dunn from Booker T and the MGs. Paul Butterfield.
1: Whoa.
0: And noted singer-guitarist Fred Carter. And Levon Helm actually played the drums with a couple of turkey drumsticks because it was a barbecue. I don't know about that last part, but everything before that, absolutely true. Now it is time for clue number two in today's Racine's Incredible Rock Quiz. So far we've learned this artist's big break came when they were spotted by a rock superstar while performing on stage at the Montreux Jazz Festival.
1: Huh.
0: And the man who signed this artist was also responsible for signing both Bob Dylan and Bruce Springsteen. Very famous guy, pretty good batting average. The man who signed this artist was also responsible for signing both Dylan and Springsteen. You don't even need first names with those guys. Bob and Bruce.
1: All right.
0: 1-800-585-0095.
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0: And right there on our website, you can also register to win a pair of tickets for that opening show on September 19th. Now, doing an Elton John Bernie Taupin tune, it's Eric Clapton from the Coast.

away, and I really didn't have to stop. It just kept on going. And so castles made of sand,

0: The Jimi Hendrix Experience from the Coast. Castles Made of Sand and Eric Clapton's version of Border Song before that. Reminder from your friends from the Coast. There's a great day and evening of music and more awaiting this Saturday at the Larry Spring Museum in Fort Bragg. It's something called the Sonic Spring Sampler. From 1 to 10 p.m., there'll be music from Fred the Gorilla, Aura Show, Molly Jane, Frank Lucky, Angie Hyman, Abraham Cohen, and Kevin Radley. Also, drinks by Esther's Elixirs, eats by Madeline. There'll be vinyl, spun on turntables, probably. Local artists will be there with their wares as well. Outdoors in the Backyard Commons, 225 East Redwood, and some seating will also be available. $25 for the whole thing. Great day and evening at the Larry Spring Museum in Fort Bragg, the Sonic Spring Sampler on Saturday. You can get more information online with our Coastline calendar about that and stuff going on all over the county. 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

0: Rod Stewart from the coast with Another Country, and that brings us right to 7 o'clock. It's Mendocino County's FM, KOZT, Fort Bragg. Our friends just call us the coast. 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
1: All right, from CAL FIRE, no active wildfires reported in Mendocino County this morning. In Humboldt County, the MP18 fire north of Hoopa in the Trinity River Valley is 92% contained. Approximately 7,600 acres have burned. Five elementary schools in the Ukiah Unified School District have earned statewide recognition for their positive approaches to student behavior and school culture. Grace Hudson, Nokomis, Oak Manor, and Ukiah earned platinum, which is the highest level of recognition from the state. Calpella Elementary School earned gold recognition. Superintendent Deborah Kubin said that, quote, creating a positive school culture happens through thousands of interactions between student and adults every day. Our staff members are intentional about recognizing what students are doing right while also providing support when they struggle. These awards recognize the commitment of our school teams to creating places where students feel supported and ready to learn. From Caltrans, US 101 road work today at Ryan Creek Road, mile markers 50.8 to 51.5, 8 a.m. to 3:30 p.m. Motorists should expect up to 5-minute delays. No incident reports coming in the past 24 hours, be they from police departments, the sheriff's office, or the CHP. On the front page, the Hawk wildfire in the Sierra Nevada foothills near Reno is 100% contained. And along the border of China and Nepal, floods have killed at least 353 people. More than 1,300 are missing. The flash flooding was likely caused by a huge chunk of a glacier that broke off and dammed a river. The backed up water surged downstream a few hours later. Business. Initial jobless claims in the U.S. for the week ending August 22nd, down 4,000 from the previous week. The Dow's down 13 at 53,450. NASDAQ's up 254 at 26,384. The Standard & Poor's 500 up 28 at 7,704. Sports and weather.
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1: In sports, baseball, the Reds 10, the Giants 9. A trough that is over the Pacific Northwest is moderating inland temperatures with highs in the upper 80s to low 90s. Moisture from the remnants of a tropical storm that is off the coast of Mexico will head our way, leading to the chance of a few sprinkles on Friday morning. Hence the forecast for Mendocino County, cloudy on the coast this morning and on Friday, coastal fog this morning and overnight, and there's a slight chance of morning drizzle on the coast. Otherwise, partly cloudy through Wednesday, a slight chance of showers countywide on Friday morning. Northwest coastal wind 5 to 15 today to 10 tonight. Lows tonight, inland 50 to 57, on the coast 52. Coastal waters, Cape Mendocino to Point Arena, and out 10 nautical miles, wind north 15 to 20, waves northwest 6 feet at 7 seconds, and south 3 at 14, a slight chance of morning drizzle out there. Forecast size, Covelo and Ukiah, 91, Laytonville, 87, Boonville, 86, Leggett, and Willits, 84, Fort Bragg and Mendocino, 67, and Point Arena, 61. 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Rogelski here from the coast.

0: Well, Wolf's Magic Carpet Ride from the Coast. Also, Van Morrison doing Dweller on the Threshold. The lyrics for a Magic Carpet Ride, supposedly, John Kay had just gotten a new stereo system that he was really jazzed about. So he started writing lyrics about how great the stereo sounded. And then he added references to his wife and Aladdin's lamp and all that. But, I mean, you know, if the song had been titled My Stereo Rocks, probably would not have had the same impact. Although we weren't there, so we don't know. It's all speculation.
1: That's true.
0: Quarter past seven. Welcome to your Thursday morning, Dred and Rogalski. Here is a very busy time of year in Mendocino County, and we are just a few weeks away from this year's County Fair and Apple Show at the fairgrounds in Boonville. This will be the weekend of September 18th through the 20th, and as we do every year, we're giving away some tickets before that. So on the previous Friday, September 11th, it's going to be a free fair Friday, a triple F, F to the third power. And we play in the ticket window from time to time. It'll just pop up. And when you hear it that day, give a call, and you could win yourself a family pack of tickets for this year's County Fair and Apple Show. So that'll be on September 11th. Get ready for the County Fair. And how about a little bit of live theater?
2: 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Call 707-937-4477.
0: Now a bit of that San Francisco sound from the Jefferson Airplane from the coast.

0: And the applause rings out for REM from the Coast, unplugged version of Losing My Religion. Apparently in U.S. Southern slang, losing my religion means reaching the end of your patience.
1: Hmm.
0: End of the rope, as it were. Not necessarily religious reference, but it is the South.
1: Okay.
0: And we all heard Jefferson Airplane. How do you feel? Hey. How about clue number three now in today's Racine's Incredible Rock Quiz? We've learned so far this artist's big break came when they were spotted by a rock superstar while performing at the Montreux Jazz Festival, and that rock star said, I want this guy in my band. The man who signed this artist was also responsible for signing both Bob Dylan and Bruce Springsteen.
1: Yeah.
0: And there's a statue of this artist in a park in the city that made him famous. When are we going to get the Rogalski statue in Fort Bragg? That's what the people want to know.
1: Well, I have to depart the planet first.
0: Who do you have to bribe? There's a statue of this artist in a park in the city that made him famous. 1-800-585-0095.
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0: Loose and E Street Band's Letter to You from the Coast. All right, pencils down. Close your laptops. We have a winner for our Racine's Incredible Rock Quiz. We will tell you about that a little after 8 o'clock. It is 7:31 now. So let's go to Rogalski at the Coast News Desk. 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Energy, ethics, experience.
1: All right, from CAL FIRE, no active wildfires reported in Mendocino County this morning. In Humboldt County, the MP18 fire north of Hoopa in the Trinity River Valley is 92% contained. About 7,600 acres have burned. Five elementary schools in the Ukiah Unified School District have earned statewide recognition for their positive approaches to student behavior and school culture. Grace Hudson, Nokomis, Oak Manor, and Ukiah earned platinum. That's the highest level of recognition from the state. Calpella Elementary School earned gold recognition. Superintendent Deborah Kuban said that, quote, creating a positive school culture happens through thousands of interactions between student and adults every day. Our staff members are intentional about recognizing what students are doing right while also providing support when they struggle. These awards recognize the commitment of our school teams to creating places where students feel supported and ready to learn. From Caltrans, U.S. 101 road work today at Ryan Creek Road, mile markers 50.8 to 51.5, 8 a.m. to 3:30 p.m. Motorists should expect up to 5-minute delays, and no incident reports coming in the past 24 hours, be they from police departments, the sheriff's office, or the CHP. On the front page, the Hawk wildfire in the Sierra Nevada foothills near Reno is 100% contained. And along the border of China and Nepal, floods have killed at least 353 people. More than 1,300 are missing. The flash flooding was likely caused by a huge chunk of a glacier that broke off and dammed a river. The backed up water surged downstream a few hours later. Business. Initial jobless claims in the U.S. for the week ending August 22nd, down 4,000 from the previous week. The Dow's up 38 at 53,502. NASDAQ's up 304 at 26,434. The Standard & Poor's 500 up 35 at 77.10. Sports and Weather. Afternoon,
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1: In sports, baseball, the Reds 10, the Giants 9. WNBA, Golden State 89, Connecticut 64. A trough that is over the Pacific Northwest is moderating inland temperatures with highs in the upper 80s to low 90s. Moisture from the remnants of a tropical storm that's off the coast of Mexico will head our way, leading to the chance of a few sprinkles on Friday morning. Hence the forecast for Mendocino County, cloudy on the coast this morning and on Friday, coastal fog this morning, a slight chance of morning drizzle on the coast. Otherwise, partly cloudy through Wednesday, a slight chance of showers countywide on Friday morning. Northwest coastal wind, 5 to 15 today to 10 tonight. Lows tonight, inland, 50 to 57. On the coast, 52. Coastal waters, Cape Mendocino to Point Arena and out 10 nautical miles. Wind, north, 15 to 20. Waves, northwest, 6 feet at 7 seconds, and south, 3 at 14. A slight chance of morning drizzle out there. Forecast highs, Covelo and Ukiah, 91, Laytonville, 87, Boonville, 86, Leggett and Willits, 84, Fort Bragg and Mendocino, 67, and Point Arena, 61. 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

0: That is lovely Linda Ronstadt from the coast. When Will I Be Loved? And the Beatles from Sgt. Pepper's with Getting Better. And from the Coast Book of Days, it's a significant day, highs and lows in Beatles history. August 27th, 1965, the Beatles met Elvis Presley at Elvis's home in Bel Air down in Los Angeles. So imagine that Elvis, you know, met them. It's not as British boys. I don't know that they'll last. Not going to be as big as me. Of course, Beatlemania was already, you know, on fire at that point. So, 65, they hung out with Elvis at his home in Bel Air. And then, August 27, 1967, when they were basking in the success of Sgt. Pepper's, they were actually in Wales studying with the Maharishi Mahesh Yogi when they got the news that Beatles manager Brian Epstein had been found dead in his London apartment at age 32, overdose of sleeping pills. And John Lennon later said that as soon as he heard that news, he knew the Beatles were doomed. It wasn't going to last without Brian Epstein to keep them together. He was the glue that kept those personalities together.
1: But then Elvis jumped in.
0: Elvis jumped in. We all remember when Elvis took over as the Beatles manager.
1: Oh.
0: Very famous story in rock and roll history that's it just only exists in Joe's head. So let's raise a glass toast to Brian Epstein and Epstein. Do that all the time, Epstein. Let's raise a glass for this, too.
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0: That is just a great event. Epstein. I knew that. I knew it. Okay. So how about some ALO now from the coast?

0: That, of course, is Roger McGuinn from the coast, the Ballad of Easy Rider. Just a couple of friends motorbiking around the country. What could go wrong? And also, ALO, before the separated come together. Reminder from your friends from the coast. This is it. This weekend, this Saturday, it's the 50th anniversary of Great Day in Elk. One of the great traditions in Mendocino County. Happening at the Greenwood Community Center. It actually starts with the parade through downtown Elk at noon, and then everybody gathers at the Greenwood Community Center for a carnival, music, the grease pole climbing competition. There's the watermelon eating contest, silent auction. There's great food, a no-host bar, fresh-pressed cider, soup that is to die for, a great dessert, and the cake auction.
1: Uh-oh.
0: You've never seen cakes like the cakes that are auctioned off at Great Day in Elk. And there'll also be Thanksgiving coffee. The co-host Joe Cito will, of course, be pouring that Thanksgiving coffee. So, the music, by the way, will be Bring Joy Band featuring Sarah Larkin of The Real Sarahs. And this year, because it's the 50th anniversary, there's also going to be a great night in Elk. That evening at the Greenwood Community Center, there's going to be performance by the great Talking Heads tribute band, Burning Down the House.
1: Mm.
0: They are great. So it's going to be a great day and night in Elk on Saturday. Make your plans now. 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
0: Let's pick up the pace here. Taj Mahal with the New Orleans Social Club from the coast.

0: The Stones from the Coast. Let's Spend the Night Together. Scandalous. And Taj Mahal with New Orleans Social Club covering Fats Domino's Hello, Josephine. It's a minute past 8. Mendocino County's FM, KOZT, Fort Bragg. Our friends just call us the Coast. Let's go to Joe Rogelski at the Coast News Desk, brought to you by Pacific Postal Service in Ukiah, with domestic and international shipping and more.
1: From CAL FIRE, no active wildfires reported in Mendocino County this morning. In Humboldt County, the MP18 fire north of Hoopa in the Trinity River Valley is 92% contained. About 7,600 acres have burned. Five elementary schools in the Ukiah Unified School District have earned statewide recognition for their positive approaches to student behavior and school culture. Grace Hudson, Nokomis, Oak Manor, and Yokayo earn platinum, which is the highest level of recognition from the state. Calpella Elementary School earned gold recognition. Superintendent Deborah Kubin said that, quote, creating a positive school culture happens through thousands of interactions between students and adults every day. Our staff members are intentional about recognizing what students are doing right while also providing support when they struggle. These awards recognize the commitment of our school teams to creating places where students feel supported and ready to learn. And from Caltrans, U.S. 101 roadwork today till 3:30 p.m. at Ryan Creek Road. That's 101 mile markers 50.8 to 51.5. Motorists should expect up to 5-minute delays. No incident reports coming in the past 24 hours, be they from police departments, the sheriff's office, or the CHP. On the front page, the Hawk wildfire in the Sierra Nevada foothills near Reno is 100% contained. And along the border of China and Nepal, floods have killed at least 353 people. More than 1,300 are missing. The flash flooding was likely caused by a huge chunk of a glacier that broke off and dammed a river. The backed-up water surged downstream a few hours later. Business. Initial jobless claims in the U.S. for the week ending August 22nd, down 4,000 from the previous week. The Dow's up 152 at 53,616. The Nasdaq's up 344 at 26,474. And the Standard & Poor's 500 is up 48 at 77.23. Sports and weather.

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0: In sports baseball, the Reds 10, the Giants 9. WNBA, Golden State 89, Connecticut 64. A trough that's over the Pacific Northwest is moderating inland temperatures with highs in the upper 80s to low 90s. Moisture from the remnants of a tropical storm that's off the coast of Mexico will head our way, leading to the chance of a few sprinkles on Friday morning. Hence the forecast for Mendocino County, cloudy on the coast this morning and on Friday. Coastal fog this morning and overnight, plus we have a slight chance of morning drizzle on the coast. Otherwise, partly cloudy through Wednesday, a slight chance of showers countywide on Friday morning. Northwest coastal wind, 5 to 15 today to 10 tonight. Lows tonight, inland, 50 to 57 on the coast, 52. Coastal waters, Cape Mendocino to Point Arena and out 10 nautical miles. Wind north, 15 to 20. Waves northwest, 6 feet at 7 seconds, and south, 3 at 14. A slight chance of morning drizzle out there. Forecast highs, Covelo and Ukiah, 91. Laytonville, 87. Boonville, 86. Leggett and Willits, 84. Fort Bragg and Mendocino, 67. And Point Arena, 61. 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Rogalski here from the coast.

I don't know how you got here. How the whole world knows.

0: Jackson Browne from the Coast. He recorded that song 40 years ago, still kind of relevant, for America. And Randy Newman singing about being on Easy Street. Okay, it is 8:16 Thursday morning, and it's time to reveal the answer for our Racine's Incredible Rock Quiz. Well, here we are at the end of August. 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
1: All right.
0: At Racine's inside the Spunky Skunk Toy Store, 344 North Franklin Street, open Tuesday through Saturday, 10:30 to 5:30. Racine's Art and Office Supplies, beautiful downtown Fort Bragg, California, just hanging on the edge of the Western world. This artist's big break came when they were spotted by a rock superstar while performing at the Montreux Jazz Festival. This was 1982. That superstar was David Bowie. He heard this guy and called him up and said, I want you to play on my next album. And he did, and that album was the smash hit Let's Dance.
1: Oh.
0: The man who signed this artist was also responsible for signing both Bob Dylan and Bruce Springsteen. Well, he didn't actually sign him, but he convinced the record label to sign him. Based on his recommendation, his word was highly regarded. This is John Hammond, or John Hammond Jr., mostly known as John Hammond, and the guy who's responsible for helping out the careers of countless individuals, including Bob and Bruce. And there's a statue of this artist in a park in the city that made him famous. Now, although he was born and raised in Dallas, really came to fame when he was playing on the Austin, Texas music scene. So Austin, Dallas, David Bowie, we're talking about Stevie Ray Vaughan. Congratulations to Coast listener Sean Woodburn, Redwood Valley. He gets himself a Teeth Richards temporary tattoo. Love it. Wonder where he's going to put it. We got a pair here. Also, the Coast Book of Days tells us August 27th, 1991. This is the anniversary of when Stevie Ray Vaughan tragically passed away. So let's pay tribute here. On this track, he is teamed with Dick Dale, the king of surf guitar.
1: Yes.
0: They're going to tear it up together here at first of two featuring Stevie Ray Vaughan from the Coast.

0: Hey, Fat Albert. Look at Little Sister, a couple of songs featuring Stevie Ray Vaughan, the answer for our Racine's Incredible Rock Quiz from the Coast. We also heard Stevie teamed up with Dick Dale and a version of Pipeline, which originally appeared on the soundtrack to a 1987 film called Back to the Beach, which was a spoof of all those 60s beach movies starring a slightly older Frankie Avalon and Annette Funicello. It's supposed to be kind of fun, but, you know, oftentimes the goofiest soundtracks, you can find some really great tunes. All right, so Stevie Ray and Dick Dale, that's a pretty good combination. Here's another great combination with a slightly different sound coming up, some great local licks.
1: Keep your hands on the plow, hold on.
2: A voice you love and music making a difference. Thursday, September 3rd, Mendocino's own Gwyneth Moreland, in concert with David Hayes, benefiting the Community Center of Mendocino. 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
1: Right to Mexico.
2: Songs and songs that have put her on the national charts. Start your long Labor Day weekend Thursday, September 3rd in the Abalone Room at Little River Inn. Gwyneth Moreland with David Hayes, benefiting the Community Center of Mendocino, providing coastal children with enrichment and after-school programs for almost a quarter of a century.

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1: And now it's Boz Scaggs from the coast.

0: Singing it from the heart, Boss Skaggs. I'll be long gone from the coast. 8:30, let's go to Rogalski at the Coast News Desk. 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The best, naturally.
1: All right, from CAL FIRE, no active wildfires reported in Mendocino County this morning. In Humboldt County, the MP18 fire north of Hoopa in the Trinity River Valley is 92% contained. About 7,600 acres have burned. Five elementary schools in the Ukiah Unified School District have earned statewide recognition for their positive approaches to student behavior and school culture. Grace Hudson, Nokomis, Oak Manor, and Yokayo earn platinum, which is the highest level of recognition from the state. Calpella Elementary School earned gold recognition. Superintendent Deborah Kubin said that, quote, creating a positive school culture happens through thousands of interactions between students and adults every day. Our staff members are intentional about recognizing what students are doing right while also providing support when they struggle. These awards recognize the commitment of our school teams to creating places where students feel supported and ready to learn. From Caltrans, US 101 road work today at Ryan Creek Road, mile markers 50.8 to 51.5 till 3:30 this afternoon. Motorists should expect up to 5-minute delays. No incident reports coming in the past 24 hours, be they from police departments, the sheriff's office, or the CHP. On the front page, the Hawk wildfire in the Sierra Nevada foothills near Reno is 100% contained, and along the border of China and Nepal, floods have killed at least 359 people. More than 1,400 people are missing. The flash flooding was likely caused by a huge chunk of a glacier that broke off and dammed a river. The backup water surged downstream a few hours later. Business. Initial jobless claims in the U.S. for the week ending August 22nd, down 4,000 from the previous week. The Dow's up 177 at 53,641. NASDAQ's up 322 at 26,452. The Standard & Poor's 500 up 46 at 77.21. Schwartz and Weta, afternoons.
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1: In sports, baseball, the Reds 10, the Giants 9, WNBA, Golden State 89, Connecticut 64. All right, it troughs over the Pacific Northwest. It is

moderating inland temperatures. Moisture from the remnants of a tropical storm off the coast of Mexico will head our way, leading to the chance of a few sprinkles on Friday morning. Hence the forecast for Mendocino County, cloudy on the coast this morning and on Friday. A slight chance of morning drizzle on the coast. Otherwise, partly cloudy through Wednesday. A slight chance of showers countywide on Friday morning. Northwest coastal wind, 5 to 15 today to 10 tonight. Lows tonight, inland 50 to 57. On the coast, 52. Coastal waters, Cape Mendocino to Point Arena and out 10 nautical miles. Wind north 15 to 20. Waves northwest 6 feet at 7 seconds and south 3 at 14. A slight chance of morning drizzle out there. Forecast highs Covelo and Ukiah 91, Laytonville 87, Boonville 86, Leggett and Willits 84, Fort Bragg and Mendocino 67, and Point Arena 61. 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Rigelski here from the coast.

0: Fleetwood Mac from the coast doing Hypnotize and recorded at Woodstock where all the kids were kind of hypnotized in the middle of the night when Creedence finally got on stage a version of Green River. If you need to be somewhere at 9 o'clock, you got about 15 minutes. It's Dred Mogilski here. I'm going to do some information obscura now. Today we have the story of the Great Poland Pizza Prank.
1: That's right. 23-year-old man is facing up to 8 years in prison after allegedly ordering hundreds of pizzas to random addresses across the country.
0: Pizza.
1: Police say the suspect used other people's identities and placed bogus orders that sometimes included threatening messages about crimes such as kidnapping and arson.
0: This is very weird. I guess he used those as threats if they didn't deliver the pizzas?
1: I don't know. Anyways, in one case, investigators say he ordered about 300 pizzas worth about $10,000. Well, the Polish cybercrime officers got to it. They arrested him, seized electronic devices from his home, but police are still trying to determine why he did it.
0: So am I. I just hope that all that pizza didn't go to waste. I mean, that would be a horrible tragedy. They could maybe, get it all the pizza that was cooked up and never delivered, put it in a big pizza bank, and then people could just go and make a withdrawal whenever they needed pizza.
1: Sure.
0: Because there's in any given moment in a day, someone needs pizza.
1: Right.
0: Use a pizza, go to jail. That is the new Polish law enforcement slogan. Mm. Now, coming out of that, I'm tempted to play that famous Janis Joplin song, Pizza My Heart.
1: Yes.
0: I think that's what that is. But instead, we sail for adventure with a little pit stop in Mendocino County, courtesy of Tom Petty and the Heartbreakers from the coast.

0: Come on, hop aboard the peace train. Always room for one more. Cat Stevens from the coast, and by land or sea there, took a trip to Pirate's Cove. A little mention of Mendocino. Thank you very much, Tom. You know, he recorded here in Mendocino. And Tom Petty and the Heartbreakers. All right. Reminder from your friends from the coast. It's a very action-packed weekend. A lot of great events going on this weekend, including on Saturday afternoon at the Casper Community Center. It's going to be the Summer Music Festival. This is a benefit for our friends in public radio at KZYX. Great lineup, including Tom Sonia featuring Frankie Leopold, Ivy Rockers, the Hot Licks, the African Drum and Dance Ensemble, Frankie and the Lost Souls, Bell Hoppers, Helen Eve, Laura Lee Brown, and more. And they're going to be great food. There's going to be libations. There's going to be a cake auction hosted by the coast's own Josita, MC extraordinaire. So this is all happening Saturday, 11:30 to 6:30, at the Casper Community Center, Summer Music Festival. You can get your tickets online, get that link, and more information by going to our Coastline calendar at kozt.com.
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0: Oh, there goes a no-hitter. I want to correct something I said. The Summer Music Festival is Sunday at Casper Community Center.
2: So if you go Saturday, you'll get there early.
0: Well, it's still nice. I mean, you can help them set up on Saturday. I'm sure they could use the help, but I want to confuse people because we've got Great Day in Elk.
2: You do a good job of it as it is.
0: You don't need any help. Great Day in Elk is Saturday. Summer Music Festival is Sunday. All right. That's why we have the Coastline Calendar, KOZT, because it keeps things much straighter than I do. Here's Noah Kahn from the coast.

0: That's from Noah Kahan's new album, The Great Divide. It's called Doors. The Doors should reunite and write a song called Noah Kahan.
1: I think
0: then
1: so.
0: And the universe would be balanced, yeah, which is always, you know, what we're looking for.
1: Sure.
0: Coming up on 9:02 on this Thursday, so let's go to Rogelski at the Coast News Desk. 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
1: All right, from CAL FIRE, no active wildfires reported in Mendocino County this morning. In Humboldt County, the MP18 fire north of Hoopa in the Trinity River Valley is 92% contained. About 7,600 acres have burned. Five elementary schools in the Ukiah Unified School District have earned statewide recognition for their positive approaches to student behavior and school culture. Grace Hudson, Nokomis, Oak Manor, and Yokayo earn platinum, which is the highest level of recognition from the state. Calpella Elementary School earned gold recognition. Superintendent Deborah Kubin said that, quote, creating a positive school culture happens through thousands of interactions between students and adults every day. Our staff members are intentional about recognizing what students are doing right while also providing support when they struggle. These awards recognize the commitment of our school teams to creating places where students feel supported and ready to learn. From Caltrans, U.S. 101, roadwork today till about 3:30 p.m. at Ryan Creek Road. 101, mile markers 50.8 to 51.5. Motors should expect up to 5-minute delays. And no incident reports coming in the past 24 hours, be they from police departments, the sheriff's office, or the CHP. On the front page, the Hawk wildfire in the Sierra Nevada foothills near Reno is 100% contained. And along the border of China and Nepal, floods have killed over 360, including at least over 360. More than 1,400 people are missing, including 90 Americans. The flash flooding was likely caused by a huge chunk of a glacier that broke off and dammed a river. The backed-up water surged downstream a few hours later. Business initial jobless claims in the U.S. for the week ending August 22nd down 4,000 from the previous week. The Dow's up 154 at 53,617. The Nasdaq's up 355 at 26,486. The Standard & Poor's 500 up 50 at 77.26. Schwartz and Weta, Amptonath.
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1: In sports, baseball, the Reds 10, the Giants 9, WNBA, Golden State 89, Connecticut 64. A trough over the Pacific Northwest is moderating inland temperatures with highs in the upper 80s to low 90s. Moisture from the remnants of a tropical storm that's off the coast of Mexico will head our way, leading to the chance of a few sprinkles on Friday morning. Hence the forecast for Mendocino County. Cloudy on the coast this morning and on Friday. A slight chance of drizzle this morning on the coast, along with fog both this morning and overnight. Otherwise, partly cloudy through Wednesday. A slight chance of showers countywide on Friday morning. Northwest coastal wind 5 to 15 today to 10 tonight. Lows tonight, inland 50 to 57, on the coast 52. Coastal waters, Cape Mendocino to Point Arena, and out 10 nautical miles, wind north 15 to 20, waves northwest 6 feet at 7 seconds, and south 3 at 14, a slight chance of morning drizzle out there. Forecast highs, Cobalo and Ukiah, 91, Laytonville, 87, Boonville, 86, Leggett and Willits, 84, Fort Bragg and Mendocino, 67, and Point Arena, 61. 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

the great B.B. King from the coast, I'll Survive, from his album Blues on the Bayou, recorded in Maurice, Louisiana. Also, Bob Seger and the Silver Bullet Band did Like a Rock. It is 9:20 Thursday morning. Squint, you can see Friday. We've got a lot of great things happening this weekend. Told you about a couple big events happening coastside. Here's a great one for our inland listeners. Pure Mendocino. It happens Saturday evening at Nelson Family Vineyards in Ukiah. Celebrate the best that the county has to offer with locally grown organic.

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0: For all the folky folks out there, Fred Neil from the coast, I've got a secret. Bob Dylan from the landmark double album Blonde on Blonde with Just Like a Woman, and a song that Bono wrote for his woman, his wife Allie, U2's Sweetest Thing. Saturday evening, our superstars is going to be something special. We've got highlights from the inaugural concert for the Rock and Roll Hall of Fame, which took place on Labor Day weekend in 1995. Among the people performing at this event were Bruce Springsteen, Dylan, Kinks, John Mellencamp, and legends like Chuck Berry, Jerry Lee Lewis, and James Brown, Soul Brother number one. Inaugural concert for the Rock and Roll Hall of Fame, Saturday, 9 p.m., brought to you by the team of Bruce Fournier, financial advisor, and Sally Coppage of your hometown Edward Jones office on Ukiah Street in Mendocino, making sense of investing. Up next, prepare yourself for a deep dive into the concert library.
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1: As promised and delivered, a deep dive into the Coast Concert Library, finished off by Eagles with The Long Run. Crosby, Stills, and Nash getting down with the version of Almost Cut My Hair from the 25th anniversary concert for the Rock and Roll Hall of Fame. Remember, the inaugural concert, which took place about 30 years before that, we'll have highlights from that show on our Saturday Superstars. And we start with Mark Knopfler and So Far Away. And right there, we take the old digital bookmark and stick it in. Get ready to turn things over to Kate, because I got Friday on my mind.
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All right. Thank you very much for listening today. Come back tomorrow, 6 a.m. for the Coast Morning Show Friday edition. Can I get an amen for Friday from the assembled congregation? Rogelski has the morning off tomorrow, so Frank Hartzell will be sitting in at the Coast News Desk. Take it easy. Keep it simple. Try to be here now. Kate is next around 1 o'clock this afternoon, another edition of I Love This Town. And I think you're going to love this, covering Sam Cooke, Van Morrison, from the Coast.

And here we go with a Thursday midday. Good start to the day. Thank you to Dred Scott and Joe Rogelski. And to start up the midday music, Eric Clapton, today on Mendocino County's FM, KOZT, Fort Bragg, our friends just call us the coast.

0: A few classics there, and that's that Steve Miller Band with Jet Airliner, Doobie Brothers with China Grove from the Coast, and the one from Clapton, that was Forever Man. The one we've got coming up next, starting our next set, that'll be Music Doing Good Along Its Way, part of one of the Sweet Relief Musicians Fund fundraising sets. And speaking of music doing good,
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0: A voice you love and music making a difference. Thursday, September 3rd, Mendocino's own Gwyneth Moreland in concert with David Hayes, benefiting the Community Center of Mendocino. Hear songs you've known and loved for years, and songs from Country Nocturne, the album that fell between the cracks of the pandemic.
1: Right to Mexico.
0: Songs and songs that have put her on the national charts. Start your long Labor Day weekend Thursday, September 3rd in the Abalone Room at Little River Inn. Gwyneth Moreland with David Hayes, benefiting the Community Center of Mendocino, providing coastal children with enrichment and after-school programs for almost a quarter of a century.

0: Joe Cocker and High Time We Went. Also from Animals, House of the Rising Sun, Donovan from the Coast, Where Your Love Like Heaven, and Ben Harper. That was music doing good along its way. It's from a set called Long Distance Love, a sweet relief tribute to Lowell George. Ben Harper doing his version of Roll 'em Easy for that fundraising set. I've got one coming up here. The calendar of designations tells us that today is Just Because Day. And I have those moments, and I tell you about them when I'm going to play something just because I want to, I can. Well, one of those is coming up next.
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0: Yes, it is National Just Because Day, and just because I feel like it. But I know a lot of other people who enjoy hearing a song from Woody Guthrie whenever. I've mentioned before the Woody Guthrie website, and I know you could find a way to feel uplifted by any number of things you could find there. One of the sections of his website is a selection of quotations, and it's called Woody Says, S-E-Z, Woody Says, and one of them, civilization is spread more by singing than anything else. Have you ever heard this one? It says, because whole big bunches can sing a particular song where not every man can join in on the same conversation. A song ain't nothing but a conversation fixed up to where you can talk it over and over without getting tired of it. Yeah, that's just the beginning. You can help yourself to a line, a paragraph, a couple of paragraphs, Woody Says on the Woody Guthrie website. And here's something that he said, one of those conversations in song, Woody Guthrie from the Coast.

0: Paul Butterfield Blues Band, born in Chicago. Bruce Springsteen and the E Street Band, growing up. John Fogerty from the Coast. That one from Legacy, the Creedence Clearwater Revival years, the re-recordings of, in that case, Wrote a Song for Everyone, and quite a few other songs. John Fogerty and Woody Guthrie from the Coast started the set with Do Re Mi. Yeah, you're not doing that without the Do Re Mi. Hey, I've got another reminder for you from your friends from the Coast. You know, just going to the Coastline calendar at KOZT.com will get you information on any number of things, including the Lens Tours. You know, at the lighthouse, Point Cabrillo Lighthouse, they have tours. They can take you up to see the Lens Room. And they like doing that. This weekend will be one of them. This Saturday, the Point Cabrillo Lens Tours will be going on from 11 to 2, though they do suggest you get there by 1, so you make sure you have time to park and walk and then make the trip up the lighthouse. It's always on the last full weekend of the month, through the months of March to October. So this weekend you have that opportunity, Saturday the 29th, and again Sunday the 30th. Now, all children must be over 42 inches tall to climb the stairs, and they do want you to remember tour guests will be required to climb 3 sets of ladders. So no babies or animals allowed on this tour. All that information and more is available in the Coastline calendar at KOZT.com.
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0: One from Indigo Park, his latest. It's Bruce Hornsby with Ezra Koenig from the Coast.

Steely Dan and Asia, and the Beatles from the Coast, If I Fell, plus from Indigo Park, his new album, Bruce Hornsby with Ezra Koenig, Memory Palace. Mendocino County's FM, KOZT, Fort Bragg, our friends, just call us The Coast. And here's another one of the new ones, the album called Never Be the Same, Teddy Thompson from The Coast.

0: Bob Dylan from The Coast, All Along the Watchtower. The Who, that performance version of Baba O'Reilly from Live at the Eden Project, and Teddy Thompson, The New One Never Be the Same, The Game.
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0: And helping out in a pretty big way at the 105th Annual Fort Bragg Volunteer Fireman's Ball. That's where North Coast Brewery Beer is going to be on tap for the festivities. Yes, it's at Pentecost Hall on Stewart Street in Fort Bragg, as it is every year. And as it is every year, it's on the Saturday of Labor Day weekend, September 5th this year, from 8 to midnight. North Coast Brewery Beer on tap. They've got some local wines. They've got a DJ. It's $10 per person. The Fort Bragg Volunteer Firefighters invite you to their big Fireman's Ball once again this year. And they also offer to give free rides home from the dance. You probably knew that too, because they do it every year. You don't have to go to the dance. If you got the tickets in the mail, that's something else they do every year. They send them out to local addresses. And yeah, you've got tickets. You could just take the money to the Fireman's Ball, whether or not you want to stay, or you can mail it back to them. But do let the firefighters know how much you appreciate them. The 105th Annual Fort Bragg Volunteer Fireman's Ball, Saturday, September 5th. From Surf Film Music, Jack Johnson and Hermanos Gutierrez from the Coast.

0: There's Boz Skaggs with I'm Easy. Elton John from the coast. Been a gazillion years since I played the whole thing. Funeral for a Friend, Love Lies Bleeding from Goodbye Yellow Brick Road. And Jack Johnson and Hermanos Gutierrez from the coast. Drink the Water from Surf Film Music.
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0: Police and Roxanne. Joni Mitchell from the coast, Just Like This Train. Had one from the Byrds, Don't Doubt Yourself, Babe. And Warren Zevon, that was from The Wind, Warren's final album during his life. And recording with some friends for much of that album. On that particular song, he had Tom Petty and a heartbreaker or two. Yeah, friends in the studio with him for the song The Rest of the Night.
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0: So yesterday in the calendar of designations, it was National Dog Day, as well as National Women's Equality Day and several other things. But that was National Dog Day in the month of August, which is National Dog Month. So maybe you're seeing quite a few articles about dogs. I wonder if you saw any of them from the research that University of Vienna did using MRIs and training and all the usual tools. They determined that not only do dogs love us, they can tell by looking at us if we are happy to see them. If you smile at a dog, according to this research, it's as effective as giving that dog a treat. It's a very positive reaction that you get from the dog, but it's also research that takes it even further into what your face is doing. Always smile at dogs if you can. Even dogs just going by you in the street, it gives them a hit of happy. And if your face is reflecting something more miserable, they can tell that too. It's pretty interesting. I saw this. It's a BBC article that I saw talking about this research. But yeah, there's a brain circuitry, which they believe probably has changed for dogs through the millennia of being exposed to humans. But they can tell if we're having a good day, well, or moment, and they can tell if we're sad, unhappy. Interesting. Dogs, got a lot of them that need homes, and I thought I'd remind you there's a link at KOZT.com for adoptable dogs and cats at the Mendocino Coast Humane Society. 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And here's Jeff Lynn, ELO, from the coast.

Neil Young from Songs for Judy. The recordings made during that acoustic tour 1976. That was Harvest. Eagles did Tryin' for us. Fred Neil.

with Everybody's Talking, and Jeff Lindsay, hello. When I Was a Boy. Mendocino County's FM, KOZT Fort Bragg. Our friends just call us the coast. Couple of friends making music right here from the set called Bonnie Raitt and Friends. This is Bonnie with Nora Jones from the coast.

0: The Kinks. Tired of waiting. You two staring at the sun. And from Bonnie Raitt and Nora Jones from the coast, I don't want anything to change.
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0: Grateful Dead, Eyes of the World. 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
0: Well, you could just pack your weekend full of fun stuff in Mendocino County and nearby points beyond. On the coast, the festivities for Great Day in Elk during the day on Saturday, and then Saturday night, it's Great Night in Elk. Here's a 50th anniversary celebration going on. Coastline calendar for more information on that. And then on Sunday, it's the KZYX Summer Music Festival, raising money for public radio in Mendocino County. Another packed day full of fun and music. Well, Sunday night, when you're finally trying to, you know, kind of rest up a little bit so you can ease into the week, got something on the radio for you you don't want to miss, and that's Little Steven's Underground Garage. We have it every Sunday night, 9 o'clock, exclusively yours, from the coast. All kinds of music history and songs you've forgotten about and other songs you've been dying to hear again. 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Peter Frampton's latest album, Carry the Light. Here's one he did with Benmont Tench, From the Coast.

0: Rod Stewart, You Wear It Well from Never a Dull Moment. Also, Allman Brothers from the Coast Revival, Love is Everywhere. And Peter Frampton with Benmont Tench out of Carry the Light. That was Buried Treasure.
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0: Talked, though, last week or so about the Billion Oyster Project. You recall this. It's a coalition in partnership with New York City restaurants who are working to restore the reefs in New York Harbor. And they're doing it with recycled oyster shells. Now, since they started doing this in 2014, they have collected 183 million oyster shells. And that has restored 19 acres of reef in the harbor. Isn't that great? Yeah. Now, so just a maybe another piece of perspective, they said that that's over 3 million pounds of oyster shells. What a terrific project, and congratulations to them for coming this far. Keep it up. That's marvelous. This is from his album last year, set of new songs from Van Morrison, from Remembering Now, the title song from The Coast.

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0: Stevie Nicks and Stand Back. Also, Paul Simon from the Coast, Train in the Distance. Dave Matthews Band did You and Me. That was the acoustic version of You and Me from Dave and the Band. Creedence, Have You Ever Seen the Rain? Eric Clapton and the Impressions from the Coast, Just Walking in the Rain. And Kate, getting to have a little bit of this Thursday with you. Thank you for spending some of this Thursday with me. I've got one of the new ones coming up here. It's her version of a Doors song.
1: 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If you think you're ready to face what's on the other side, think again. Spider-Man, Brand New Day puts Peter Parker in a whole new fight with new challenges, new dangers, and a fresh chapter for the wall crawler. The next day has arrived and Spider-Man is ready for it. The End of Oak Street delivers mystery, suspense, and a story that will keep you guessing right up to the final moments. And for the family, Paw Patrol.

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1: 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Dance the Redwoods. That poster will take you to the entry form and more information. The performances are September 19th, 20th, 27th, and 26th and 27th. And the 26th is the gala and performance. That's an opportunity that could only come by maybe once a year, right? So get your entry in. And here, a version of one of the songs from The Doors, done in a new release from Elin Jewell, From the Coast.

0: Nathaniel Rateliff and the Night Sweats from the Coast, their version of Tightrope. That's from that set, A Song for Leon. Also Dire Straits on Every Street. Bob Dylan from the Coast, One of Us Must Know Sooner or Later. And from Elin Jewell, her version of The Doors, Soul Kitchen.
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0: Another reminder from your friends from the Coast. Just a kind of a left turn. We talk a lot about how vital the Community Center of Mendocino is for after-school and summertime programs for children on the coast. Well, it's also vital in the lives of seniors. Have you ever checked out their adult programs? They have several actually going on. They've got collage art workshop and yoga blend on Tuesdays, and they've got chair yoga on Thursdays and adult aerial silks on Fridays. These are for adults. These are programs for those of us who are all grown up and don't really need after school programs for ourselves, maybe for our children or our grandchildren, and they've got great programs for kids of all ages, too. Have a look at their website. You'll also find the adult programs there. The Community Center of Mendocino, vital in the coastal community. And that is why some of your friends from the coast have gotten together with some musical friends and Little River Inn to have a program of music that... It's been forever since we've been able to see Gwyneth Moreland in one of her own shows, accompanied by David Hayes, who helped her make some of the music that we know and love from Gwyneth. They're going to be at Little River Inn in the Abalone Room on the 3rd of September. That's the Thursday night before all the Paul Bunyan Days hoopla gets started. You could be there, too. Pick up a ticket for yourself, maybe one for a friend. Harvest Market in the Boatyard, Out of This World in the Village of Mendocino. It's a fundraiser for the Community Center of Mendocino. And here, Gwyneth and David are right now. This is recorded at the Abalone Room in 2013. One of those performances from back in those days by Gwyneth and David. From the coast.
6: One, two, three, four.

The Pretenders from the Coast, The Buzz. Also, Crosby, Stills, Nash, and Young doing Pre-Road Downs. Traffic, Shanghai Noodle Factory. And Robert Plant and Allison Krauss with Can't Let Go from the Coast. We started with Mendocino County's own Gwyneth Moreland with David Hayes. And that was recorded in Abalone Hall at Little River Inn in 2013. And that is where you can see them, Abalone Hall at Little River Inn, here in 2026. In fact, 1 week from today, you will be able to see them in the Abalone Room if you have your ticket, which you can get at Out of This World in Mendocino and at Harvest Market in the Boatyard. The song from Gwyneth and David, that was Gwyn's Farmhouse Before the Snap. We're Mendocino County's FM KOZT Fort Bragg. Our friends just call us The Coast. Got the Doobie Brothers now from The Coast.

Roger McGuinn, Someone to Love. Lyle Lovett, If I Had a Boat, and the Doobie Brothers from the Coast, Angels and Mercy. And Kate, with an article that Sam shared with me from the LA Times about longevity hacks. You know, the many different things you see online or in commercials that are supposed to help you extend your lifespan. I mean, some of them are just supplements. Some of them are, you know, like cryotherapy and hyperbaric chambers, all kinds.

0: to different things. Some of them are downright hilarious when you hear their names, but this article makes this bold statement. It turns out one of the most impactful things we can do to extend our lifespans is far more boring. Stand on one leg. That's it. Stand on one leg. In fact, they start this article suggesting that you try reading this article in a newsletter while standing on one foot. Just for a little bit of an explanation, the writer says it's balance training, simple exercises like standing on one leg for 30 seconds done regularly can help retrain your body toward building better balance. And balance is so important, according to one of the physicians at UCLA, because it's a real-time assessment of how well our brain, nerves, and muscles are working together. So, maybe you can't do it for 30 seconds today, but work on it, and you will be able to, and then you should do it every day as part of what you're doing for your health, like sitting less and moving more. That's part of it, too. Let's do that. I've got a set ready to go for Everybody Up, brought to you by Mendocino Coast Clinics.
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0: And let me also remind you that health professionals have been telling us for a long time that moving while talking or singing is also good for us. So sing along and do something in motion. It's time. Everybody Up starts right here today with Buddy Holly and the Crickets from the coast.

0: Ruth Brown from the coast, Mama, he treats your daughter mean. And that's our set for everybody up today. We had Ruth right there, the Beatles, of course, in the middle doing the old Isley's song, Twist and Shout, and Buddy Holly and the Crickets from the coast, It's So Easy. Our set for everybody up for this Thursday afternoon. Got another one coming up tomorrow because we do it every day, Monday through Friday, about this time. 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
3: Hey, baby, little Steven here. Up in the morning and out to school. Oh, my God, is that time again? Lord have mercy. But don't worry, kids. We're going to get you through it. And your guidance counselors will be the Yardbirds, the Beach Boys, the Chocolate Watch Band, the Rolling Stones, Jay Giles Band, and the Sex Pistols. All you got to tune in this week to find out what Dolly Parton, James Brown, and Mrs. Wojciechowski have in common. It's our back-to-school special on the world's only rock and roll dance party on
0: right
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0: Right here, we're going to do one of the new ones, moving us toward Hugh Connelly's show on a Thursday afternoon. It's the Rolling Stones from the coast.

John Mayer, I Guess I Just Feel Like. String Busters were in there, too, with Minor Swing. Jefferson Airplane from the Coast, White Rabbit. Linda Ronstadt did Desperado as part of that Live in Hollywood set. And from the Rolling Stones, one of the new ones from Foreign Tongues, Some of Us. Gotta go. Well, those of us who are right now here in Studio D, gotta move along and let Hugh Connelly and his great big old bag full of music take over from the front.

0: studio. He'll have you just moments now after I get you some Bob Seger.
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0: So, this, from the calendar of designations, this week has been and continues to be kind to humankind week. Well, I hope you are always kind and try to do some good along your way, okay? Bob Seger and the Silver Bullet Band from the coast.

Hugh here with you. And my big old bag of music on this good Thursday afternoon. And thank you to Kate for taking us all here, which is exactly on Mendocino County's FM. KOZT4 Bragg, our friends just call us the Coast. And as I'm getting ready to open up that big old bag of music of mine, let's go with A Fool to Care. And this track with Boz Scaggs and Bonnie Raitt from the Coast.

0: Hey, you know, Roger Daltrey started his A Great Night Out tour. He started it on Sunday in Arizona, and he's going to be coming through California, and he's running through, you know, 20 different songs or so on any given night. So that's not so bad. He says he's trying to make the set list like a roller coaster. Well, that describes the band for sure. That's The Who with Love Rain or Me from the Coast. And R.E.M., We All Go Back to Where We Belong. And From a Fool to Care. And starting off our afternoon together, Boz Scaggs with Bonnie Raitt. That's Hell to Pay.
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0: Well, yes, it is summer. Some of us are going to be clinging on to it as long as possible, but there is the Summer Music Festival coming up, where it's held at the Casper Community Center on the 30th of this month, plus a cake auction by the Coast's own Joe Sita. Now, get some information and tickets that are on sale through the link that we have, and find out who's playing where and when through our Coastline calendar, KOZT.com. It's under Summer Music Festival, and a good reminder from your friends from the coast. And here's a song. I hope at least one of the groups play it, because it'll get you moving. But here to get you moving, Steve Miller Band from the Coast.

What's that? What's that? What time?

0: Ray Charles wrapping up the set with What I Say from the Coast. And Steely Dan Bad Sneakers in there, too. But it all got started with Steve Miller Band. Come on, baby. Let the good times roll. And, of course, I want to bring up the Dance with the Redwoods, this Aerial Dancers. They're going to be at the Brambles. And what a beautiful piece of physicality and art the Mendocino Dance Project is doing. And your friends from the Coast are giving you an opportunity to win tickets to the opening performance. It's on the 19th. And the winners will be chosen by random drawing and announced on the air during the morning show Tuesday the 15th. So get more information and enter right now for the Dance the Redwoods with Aerial Dancers from the Mendocino Dance Project at the Brambles. A beautiful place. What a great show it's going to be. And if you go to KOZT.com or through the mobile app on your phone or tablet, you'll absolutely be able to enter. And it's under Dance the Redwoods. It's a reminder from your friends from the Coast. And coming up from his 2008 covers album, I got JT to start our set after.
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0: That is the title track to the 78 Shakedown Street album, The Grateful Dead, From the Coast. And Bruce Springsteen, the E Street Band, Glory Days, before that, from his covers album, Starting the Set, from 2008, James Taylor, Some Days You Gotta Dance.
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0: Well, there was a re-release, kind of this wonderful deluxe edition that came out this year of the album One of These Nights. On it, that's from 1975, on it was this great live recording from the Anaheim Stadium. September 28th, matter of fact, it's coming up. Let's enjoy Eagles. From the Coast.

Mr. Dillon with I'll Be Your Baby Tonight from the Coast. From their pop album, U2, If God Will Send His Angels. And a live performance of Chuck Berry's song, Carol, done by the Eagles. This was part of the September 28, 1975 Anaheim Stadium concert, which was released this year. Part of the One of These Nights Deluxe Edition. Love that track. And hey, wrapping ourselves around the Thursday afternoon is all of that and more out of my big old bag of music. Hugh here with you. And while I was getting into that set, I pre-rearranged this little next set. It's a yesterday and today set. And I figured we would start it, as we always do, with the yesterday and today set, with the today part. And we're celebrating the Rolling Stones. So this one here is off of the album, Foreign Tongues. It's smooth, soul-inspired rhythms. I'm digging it. It's the Stones on Mendocino County's FM. KOZT for Bragg. Our friends just call us the Coast.

0: Well, wrapping up our yesterday and today set, going over to 1976 with the album Black and Blue, giving us the yesterday part. It's the Stones' Memory Motel, a song that both Mick and Richard duet on the vocals, but Richards did not play the guitar on that track, which is a rarity. And then, of course, went to the Foreign Tongues to get that new part of our yesterday and today release. And a song that has on it the legendary keyboardist Steve Winwood. That's the Rolling Stones with Jealous Lover. And coming up from the 25th anniversary rock concert for the Rock and Roll Hall of Fame, we'll start our next set with B.B. King and Stevie Wonder.
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2: On the night of the 5th, I said to him very emphatically and very definitely that an order be issued immediately under his signature to shoot to kill any arsonist or anyone with a Molotov cocktail in their hand in Chicago.
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0: There will come a day when the last American soldier will have stacked arms in Vietnam. The last sortie will have been flown. The last ship will have sailed out.
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0: part of the tribute album to Elton and Bernie called Two Rooms. And that's Bruce Hornsby, Madman Across the Water from the Coast. And part of the Tuesday Night Music Club, well, is Mendocino County's own Bill Bottrell, who co-wrote and produced Sheryl Crow there and her song Leaving Las Vegas. And B.B. King with Stevie Wonder, The Thrill Is Gone, part of the 25th anniversary concert for the Rock and Roll Hall of Fame. And you know what? Coming up this weekend for the Saturday Night Superstars, it's 25 years earlier. That's right, the inaugural concert for the Rock and Roll Hall of Fame. That's part of the Labor Day weekend Superstars concert, taking us back to 1995. The Superstars concert with the Rock and Roll Hall of Fame's inaugural concert. 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Making sense of investing. That's for the Saturday Night Superstars. It starts at 9 and it's only here with your friends from the coast.
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0: Yeah, we just love it, don't we? 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

0: Jeff Lenz, ELO, Love and Rain. Also, Dave Matthews Band, Black and Blue Bird. Tom Petty and the Heartbreakers started the set, and the song, Hope You Never, from She's the One.
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0: Well, I got ourselves ready for a nice set that's going to wrap us around the Thursday. And I do want to mention, because leading us into the set will be Mendocino County's own Gwyneth Moreland, where she is going to be doing a benefit show for the Community Center of Mendocino. And David Hayes will be accompanying her. So get your tickets at Harvest in Fort Bragg or at Out of This World in Mendocino before it's too late. Because believe you me, these shows always sell out. It'll be a album re-release party for Country Nocturne. That's one of Gwyneth's albums. So what else can I say? Well, it's going to be at the most beautiful Little River Inn. At the Abalone Hall, and I hope to see you there for the Gwyneth Moreland with David Hayes, the benefiting the Community Center of Mendocino, and you can get that information right off our homepage at KOZT.com. And from that album, Country Nocturne, here is a slice from Mendocino County's own Gwyneth Moreland from the Combs.